me like no one else. My head forgot it, but my heart still remembers.

Tell me why the LR Rebel. 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Watch this, picking up the translator, calling the poachers in the meantime. Oh Lord, have mercy. Hey.

0: Major Jerry. 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Yo, what up, man? It's DJ Leon, man. What up, man? Hey, yo, where's Don at? Yo, come on, Don. What you got to say?
1: Yo, yo, what up? This is Don One chilling with T-Box. Like we homeless, you know what I'm saying?
0: Yeah, them niggas ain't homeless. They making money this year.
2: Popstars, porque as estrelas brilham mais à noite.

Thank you. That's a big shout out to Miss Gladys Knight. But this song right here, I swear, this song really makes me feel like I remember why, every time I sing it, why the things that are real in life are what's really important. And I really, really hold on to that so dear. So I don't care if I sing this song 100,000 trillion billion times, I feel that same way every time, just like now. And I feel just like this.